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1: Here's your forecast on KJ Country 96.5. Continuing for tonight, seeing some scattered showers and thunderstorms, eventually turning clear. 57 for our low, 87 and sunny for Saturday's high, 64 for Saturday night's low, a breezy 92 on Sunday. That's going to blow in some rain a Sunday night through Monday night. That's your forecast on KJ Country 96.5.
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1: Here's your forecast on KJ Country 96.5. Continuing for tonight, seeing some scattered showers and thunderstorms, eventually turning clear. 57 for our low, 87 and sunny for Saturday's high, 64 for Saturday night's low, a breezy 92 on Sunday. That's going to blow in some rain a Sunday night through Monday night. That's your forecast on KJ Country 96.5.
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1: Here's your forecast on KJ Country 96.5. Continuing for tonight, seeing some scattered showers and thunderstorms, eventually turning clear. 57 for our low, 87 and sunny for Saturday's high, 64 for Saturday night's low, a breezy 92 on Sunday. That's going to blow in some rain a Sunday night through Monday night. That's your forecast on KJ Country 96.5.
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1: Here's your forecast on KJ Country 96.5. Continuing for tonight, seeing some scattered showers and thunderstorms, eventually turning clear. 57 for our low, 87 and sunny for Saturday's high, 64 for Saturday night's low, a breezy 92 on Sunday. That's going to blow in some rain a Sunday night through Monday night. That's your forecast on KJ Country 96.5.
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1: Here's your forecast on KJ Country 96.5. Continuing for tonight, seeing some scattered showers and thunderstorms, eventually turning clear. 57 for our low, 87 and sunny for Saturday's high, 64 for Saturday night's low, a breezy 92 on Sunday. That's going to blow in some rain a Sunday night through Monday night. That's your forecast on KJ Country 96.5.
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1: Here's your forecast on KJ Country 96.5. Continuing for tonight, seeing some scattered showers and thunderstorms, eventually turning clear. 57 for our low, 87 and sunny for Saturday's high, 64 for Saturday night's low, a breezy 92 on Sunday. That's going to blow in some rain a Sunday night through Monday night. That's your forecast on KJ Country 96.5.
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1: Here's your forecast on KJ Country 96.5. Continuing for tonight, seeing some scattered showers and thunderstorms, eventually turning clear. 57 for our low, 87 and sunny for Saturday's high, 64 for Saturday night's low, a breezy 92 on Sunday. That's going to blow in some rain a Sunday night through Monday night. That's your forecast on KJ Country 96.5.
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1: Here's your forecast on KJ Country 96.5. Continuing for tonight, seeing some scattered showers and thunderstorms, eventually turning clear. 57 for our low, 87 and sunny for Saturday's high, 64 for Saturday night's low, a breezy 92 on Sunday. That's going to blow in some rain a Sunday night through Monday night. That's your forecast on KJ Country 96.5.
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Keith Urban. When the sun goes down, stars come. Tim McGraw. Way down, way down, way down, Kenny Chesney. It's a long way. Today's Best Country. 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
1: Here's your forecast on KJ Country 96.5. Continuing for tonight, seeing some scattered showers and thunderstorms. Eventually turning clear. 57 for our low. 87 and sunny for Saturday's high. 64 for Saturday night's low. A breezy 92 on Sunday. That's going to blow in some rain. A Sunday night through Monday night. That's your forecast on KJ Country 96.5.
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3: Here's your KJ Country 96.5 forecast, continuing for the overnight tonight with mostly clear skies, 57 for our low, turning sunny, 87 for Saturday's high, 64 for Saturday night's low, 92 Sunday, a little bit of rain Sunday night through Monday night. That's your forecast on KJ Country 96.5.
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1: Here's your KJ Country 96.5 forecast. Continuing for the overnight tonight with mostly clear skies. 57 for our low. Turning sunny, 87 for Saturday's high. 64 for Saturday night's low. 92 Sunday. A little bit of rain Sunday night through Monday night. That's your forecast on KJ Country 96.5.
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1: Here's your KJ Country 96.5 forecast. Continuing for the overnight tonight with mostly clear skies. 57 for our low. Turning sunny, 87 for Saturday's high. 64 for Saturday night's low. 92 Sunday. A little bit of rain Sunday night through Monday night. That's your forecast on KJ Country 96.5.
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3: 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Whether it's hail, storm damage, threatening clouds, whatever it might be, we want to see it. 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
1: Here's your KJ Country 96.5 forecast, continuing for the overnight tonight with mostly clear skies, 57 for our low, turning sunny, 87 for Saturday's high, 64 for Saturday night's low, 92 Sunday, a little bit of rain Sunday night through Monday night. That's your forecast on KJ Country 96.5.
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1: Here's your KJ Country 96.5 forecast. Continuing for the overnight tonight with mostly clear skies. 57 for our low. Turning sunny, 87 for Saturday's high. 64 for Saturday night's low. 92 Sunday. A little bit of rain Sunday night through Monday night. That's your forecast on KJ Country 96.5.
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1: Here's your KJ Country 96.5 forecast. Continuing for the overnight tonight with mostly clear skies, 57 for our low. Turning sunny, 87 for Saturday's high, 64 for Saturday night's low, 92 Sunday, a little bit of rain Sunday night through Monday night. That's your forecast on KJ Country 96.5.
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1: Here's your KJ Country 96.5 forecast, continuing for the overnight tonight with mostly clear skies, 57 for our low, turning sunny, 87 for Saturday's high, 64 for Saturday night's low, 92 Sunday, a little bit of rain Sunday night through Monday night. That's your forecast on KJ Country 96.5.
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1: Here's your KJ Country 96.5 forecast. Continuing for the overnight tonight with mostly clear skies. 57 for our low. Turning sunny, 87 for Saturday's high. 64 for Saturday night's low. 92 Sunday. A little bit of rain Sunday night through Monday night. That's your forecast on KJ Country 96.5.
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1: 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That's your forecast on KJ Country 96.5.
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1: Here's your KJ Country 96.5 forecast, continuing for the overnight tonight with mostly clear skies, 57 for our low, turning sunny, 87 for Saturday's high, 64 for Saturday night's low, 92 Sunday, a little bit of rain Sunday night through Monday night. That's your forecast on KJ Country 96.5.
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1: 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That's your forecast on KJ Country 96.5.
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2: Weather can shift quickly and sometimes become dangerous. 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
2: Here's your KJ Country 96.5 forecast. Continuing for the overnight tonight with mostly clear skies. 57 for our low. Turning sunny. 87 for Saturday's high. 64 for Saturday night's low. 92 Sunday. A little bit of rain Sunday night through Monday night. That's your forecast on KJ Country 96.5.
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1: Here's the latest weather forecast. Hot this weekend, sunshine, upper 80s today. South wind will be light at 5 to 10. Into the upper 60s for our overnight low, and it looks like the wind will pick up for Sunday. Sunshine, south wind of 15 to 25, lower 90s for the high on Sunday. There's your forecast on KJ Country 96.5.
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0: Here's the latest weather forecast. Hot this weekend. Sunshine, upper 80s today. South wind will be light at 5 to 10. Into the upper 60s for our overnight low, and it looks like the wind will pick up for Sunday. Sunshine, south wind of 15 to 25, lower 90s for the high on Sunday. There's your forecast on KJ Country 96.5. 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
4: This is your I-94 ramp cone zone update. The 210 I-94 ramp is closed. The interchange ramps will be closed to all travelers during construction, and traffic to and from Highway 210 in Fergus Falls will be detoured to the County Road 1/Tower Road. Highway 210 will remain open for travelers during construction. Traffic will shift to one side of the bridge and will be reduced to one lane in each direction. For construction updates, visit the Fergus Falls Chamber at FergusFalls.com and click on the cone zone. 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Laundry piling up while the roads are torn up? 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
1: Here's the latest weather forecast. Hot this weekend. Sunshine, upper 80s today. South wind will be light at 5 to 10. Into the upper 60s for our overnight low, and it looks like the wind will pick up for Sunday. Sunshine, south wind of 15 to 25, lower 90s for the high on Sunday. There's your forecast on KJ Country 96.5.
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1: Here's the latest weather forecast. Hot this weekend, sunshine, upper 80s today. South wind will be light at 5 to 10. Into the upper 60s for our overnight low, and it looks like the wind will pick up for Sunday. Sunshine, south wind of 15 to 25, lower 90s for the high on Sunday. There's your forecast on KJ Country 96.5. 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
6: This is your I-94 ramp cone zone update. The 210 I-94 ramp is closed. The interchange ramps will be closed to all travelers during construction, and traffic to and from Highway 210 in Fergus Falls will be detoured to the County Road 1/Tower Road. Highway 210 will remain open for travelers during construction. Traffic will shift to one side of the bridge and will be reduced to one lane in each direction. For construction updates, visit the Fergus Falls Chamber at fergusfalls.com and click on the Cone Zone. 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
1: Here's the latest weather forecast. Hot this weekend. Sunshine, upper 80s today. South wind will be light at 5 to 10. Into the upper 60s for our overnight low, and it looks like the wind will pick up for Sunday. Sunshine, south wind of 15 to 25, lower 90s for the high on Sunday. There's your forecast on KJ Country 96.5.
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1: Here's the latest weather forecast. Hot this weekend. Sunshine, upper 80s today. South wind will be light at 5 to 10. Into the upper 60s for our overnight low, and it looks like the wind will pick up for Sunday. Sunshine, south wind of 15 to 25. Lower 90s for the high on Sunday. There's your forecast on KJ Country 96.5.
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1: Here's the latest weather forecast. Hot this weekend. Sunshine, upper 80s today. South wind will be light at 5 to 10. Into the upper 60s for our overnight low, and it looks like the wind will pick up for Sunday. Sunshine, south wind of 15 to 25, lower 90s for the high on Sunday. There's your forecast on KJ Country 96.5. 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

0: Here's the latest weather forecast. Hot this weekend. Sunshine, upper 80s today. South wind will be light at 5 to 10. Into the upper 60s for our overnight low, and it looks like the wind will pick up for Sunday. Sunshine, south wind of 15 to 25, lower 90s for the high on Sunday. There's your forecast on KJ Country 96.5.
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1: All right, boys. 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

0: Here's the latest weather forecast. Hot this weekend, sunshine, upper 80s today. South wind will be light at 5 to 10. Into the upper 60s for our overnight low, and it looks like the wind will pick up for Sunday. Sunshine, south wind of 15 to 25, lower 90s for the high on Sunday. There's your forecast on KJ Country 96.5.
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0: miles on it. Here's the latest weather forecast. Hot this weekend. Sunshine, upper 80s today. South wind will be light at 5 to 10. Into the upper 60s for our overnight low, and it looks like the wind will pick up for Sunday. Sunshine, south wind of 15 to 25. Lower 90s for the high on Sunday. There's your forecast on KJ Country 96.5. 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

0: Here's the latest weather forecast. Hot this weekend, sunshine, upper 80s today. South wind will be light at 5 to 10. Into the upper 60s for our overnight low, and it looks like the wind will pick up for Sunday. Sunshine, south wind of 15 to 25, lower 90s for the high on Sunday. There's your forecast on KJ Country 96.5.
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0: Here's the latest weather forecast. Hot this weekend. Sunshine, upper 80s today. South wind will be light at 5 to 10. Into the upper 60s for our overnight low, and it looks like the wind will pick up for Sunday. Sunshine, south wind of 15 to 25, lower 90s for the high on Sunday. There's your forecast on KJ Country 96.5.
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I saw the old man's face. Front page obituary. He was a millionaire. He left his fortune to some guy he barely knew. His kids were mad as hell.

0: Here's the latest weather forecast. Hot this weekend. Sunshine, upper 80s today. South wind will be light at 5 to 10. Into the upper 60s for our overnight low, and it looks like the wind will pick up for Sunday. Sunshine, south wind of 15 to 25, lower 90s for the high on Sunday. There's your forecast on KJ Country 96.5. 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

0: Here's the latest weather forecast. Hot this weekend. Sunshine, upper 80s today. South wind will be light at 5 to 10. Into the upper 60s for our overnight low, and it looks like the wind will pick up for Sunday. Sunshine, south wind of 15 to 25, lower 90s for the high on Sunday. There's your forecast on KJ Country 96.5.
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1: Here's the latest weather forecast. Hot this weekend. Sunshine, upper 80s today. South wind will be light at 5 to 10. Into the upper 60s for our overnight low, and it looks like the wind will pick up for Sunday. Sunshine, south wind of 15 to 25, lower 90s for the high on Sunday. There's your forecast on KJ Country 96.5.
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Jordan Davis. 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
1: Here's the latest weather forecast. Hot this weekend. Sunshine, upper 80s today. South wind will be light at 5 to 10. Into the upper 60s for our overnight low, and it looks like the wind will pick up for Sunday. Sunshine, south wind of 15 to 25, lower 90s for the high on Sunday. There's your forecast on KJ Country 96.5. 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
2: Here's the latest weather forecast. Hot this weekend. Sunshine, upper 80s today. South wind will be light at 5 to 10. Into the upper 60s for our overnight low, and it looks like the wind will pick up for Sunday. Sunshine, south wind of 15 to 25, lower 90s for the high on Sunday. There's your forecast on KJ Country 96.5.
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1: Here's the latest weather forecast. Hot this weekend. Sunshine, upper 80s today. South wind will be light at 5 to 10. Into the upper 60s for our overnight low, and it looks like the wind will pick up for Sunday. Sunshine, south wind of 15 to 25. Lower 90s for the high on Sunday. There's your forecast on KJ Country 96.5.
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1: Here's the latest weather forecast. Hot this weekend. Sunshine, upper 80s today. South wind will be light at 5 to 10. Into the upper 60s for our overnight low, and it looks like the wind will pick up for Sunday. Sunshine, south wind of 15 to 25, lower 90s for the high on Sunday. There's your forecast on KJ Country 96.5. 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
1: Here's the latest weather forecast. Hot this weekend, sunshine, upper 80s today. South wind will be light at 5 to 10. Into the upper 60s for our overnight low, and it looks like the wind will pick up for Sunday. Sunshine, south wind of 15 to 25, lower 90s for the high on Sunday. There's your forecast on KJ Country 96.5.
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2: Weather can shift quickly and sometimes become dangerous. Listen for the latest weather forecast and the latest reports from the Weather Spotter Network. 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
1: Here's the latest weather forecast. Hot this weekend, sunshine, upper 80s today. South wind will be light at 5 to 10. Into the upper 60s for our overnight low, and it looks like the wind will pick up for Sunday. Sunshine, south wind of 15 to 25, lower 90s for the high on Sunday. There's your forecast on KJ Country 96.5.
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1: Here's the latest weather forecast. Hot this weekend. Sunshine, upper 80s today. South wind will be light at 5 to 10. Into the upper 60s for our overnight low, and it looks like the wind will pick up for Sunday. Sunshine, south wind of 15 to 25, lower 90s for the high on Sunday. There's your forecast on KJ Country 96.5. 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
2: Weather can shift quickly and sometimes become dangerous. Listen for the latest weather forecast and the latest reports from the Weather Spotter Network. 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
1: Here's the latest weather forecast. Hot this weekend, sunshine, upper 80s today. South wind will be light at 5 to 10. Into the upper 60s for our overnight low, and it looks like the wind will pick up for Sunday. Sunshine, south wind of 15 to 25, lower 90s for the high on Sunday. There's your forecast on KJ Country 96.5.
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2: Weather can shift quickly and sometimes become dangerous. Listen for the latest weather forecast and the latest reports from the Weather Spotter Network. 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
1: Here's the latest weather forecast. Hot this weekend. Sunshine, upper 80s today. South wind will be light at 5 to 10. Into the upper 60s for our overnight low, and it looks like the wind will pick up for Sunday. Sunshine, south wind of 15 to 25, lower 90s for the high on Sunday. There's your forecast on KJ Country 96.5.
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1: Here's the latest weather forecast. Hot this weekend, sunshine, upper 80s today. South wind will be light at 5 to 10. Into the upper 60s for our overnight low, and it looks like the wind will pick up for Sunday. Sunshine, south wind of 15 to 25, lower 90s for the high on Sunday. There's your forecast on KJ Country, 96.5. 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